Johnny, okay, Billy. Oh, no, okay, Billy. Homo, you are African. Homo, you are only Italian. All I don't even feel I am.

0: Okay.
1: You ever want something that you know you shouldn't have?

0: I'll fucking take you to the farmer's market and get you the freshest veggies and shit. Like they serve at Whole Foods.
1: I'll take you antiquing and buy you the nicest dollhouse, hand painted.
0: Oh shit, alright, I'll fucking take you horseback riding on the white sands of sunny Portugal, motherfucker. I'll fucking take you to Martha's Vineyard to go clamming and shit. Eat some bisque, some New England clam chowder up in this piece.
1: I'll set up a juice cleanse for both of us. We'll do the master cleanse, and I'll help you get the mental clarity that you've always wanted, and help you with your IBS.
0: I'll fucking take you to a yoga ashram and shit in fucking Toronto.
1: Y'all fucking help you type out your resume with the finest fonts, and set up your business plan. And I'll say that you're proficient in Microsoft Excel and that you have good planning skills.
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cross it, crack it, switch, update it, name it, read it, tune it, print it, scan it, send it, fax, rename it, touch it, bring it, pay it, watch it, turn it, leave

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Use it. 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
0: 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Everybody dreams 5 to 9 dreams every night. Scientifically proven. Walter Reed Research Center, Harvard. They prove that everybody dreams 5 to 9 dreams a night. So tell me your dream. It's a different one in time. You're in your dream. 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
1: For the first time in my life, I see it clearly. I realize the power of being a woman. 29 years old and time's on my side. I'm in my prime. I've hit my stride. I've got so much charisma and so many options. It's nice to always have my pick.
2: There's nobody left! I'm all alone!
1: I'm at the top of my game. Possibilities are endless and I just feel really pretty. I'm holding out for someone who meets my standards. Won't settle for anything less than perfect. I know what I want and I can have it. I'm surrounded by love and peace.

0: told when they're supposed to, cause everything happens for a reason. It'll happen for me when I'm not even looking. He'll just appear, and I'll just know, and he'll love me forever without any work. Who needs to try when things are meant to be?
1: There's nobody left!
0: I'm a catch, just look at
1: me. I'm
0: smart and hot and have lots of interests.
1: Such an idiot!
0: Man,
1: you think you're so special,
0: there,
1: people tell you
0: future.
1: That now,
0: he's
1: and that'll
0: the one.
1: Stop.
0: He was put on this earth,
1: books
0: my life
1: pity.
0: Complete. The world is a buffet of love. La, la, la,
1: oh, what? You think biological reality doesn't apply to you and your adorable cocoon of agelessness? Well, it does. And while you're just waiting around, focusing on you, guess what? You're gonna miss your window!
0: Everything happens for a reason. You know I truly believe that.
2: Yeah, you said that before.
0: Oh my god, it does though. Everything happens for a reason.
2: What about the Haitian earthquake or cellulite on skinny women?
0: Just say, hey universe, I'm ready. It'll happen when you least expect it.
2: Well, I don't expect it at all now, so I guess it's right around the corner.
0: Maybe you're putting out the wrong vibe. Maybe you're closed off to love. Let me tell you a secret. It's called The Secret.
2: Here's another secret. You're an asshole.
0: Your negativity is a self-fulfilling prophecy. The reason things go well for me is because of positivity.
2: Well, I'm positive fertility always begins to atrophy when infantile fantasy eclipses true reality.
0: It never once occurred to me that things won't work out perfectly. When God closes a door, you see, he opens a window.
2: You realize that's a smaller opening, right? You used to be able to just walk out a door, and now you have to climb out some slightly ajar window somewhere, possibly falling like 8 stories to your death. That is not an upgrade. And you know what else?
1: There's nobody left!
0: 7 billion people on the planet. My options will never, ever run out.
1: I hate
0: I'm so happy. Aren't you happy? I'm so happy. You can't love someone else. Do you love yourself? You can't love someone else. Do you love yourself? You can't love someone else. Do you love yourself? You can't love someone else. Do you love yourself?

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1: À Verneuil-d'Avray-Diton, sur le DAB+.
0: Sur le DAB+.
2: I'm very shallow and empty, and I have no ideas and nothing interesting to say.
3: And I'm exactly the same way.